93.3 with Romeo. Getting ready to play the most requested song of the hour. What should it be? What's your song? Get your votes in on Facebook. Just like Bob 93.3 and let us know what you want to hear tonight.

0: 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Cleans better than the leading one-ply brand, so you can use less.
1: We all want more of a North Carolina. 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But to get more, we have to do less. Less littering, that is. Make it your nature to trash your trash and keep NC clean. And we'll all have more reasons to love North Carolina. Litter less, get more. For more on the 7 Outdoor NC Leave No Trace principles, visit OutdoorNC.com. 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
3: 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And with T-Mobile, it's been wonderful. And going to the 55 plus plan saved us so much money.
4: A lot.
3: And that's important. Trying to keep costs down. The home internet's been perfect. It's fast. It's quick. The setup was so

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2: Mother, don't let me go.
3: Aye. Mustard on the beat, ho, Debo, any rap. He a freak, though, man down. Call her Amber the Lambs, tell him breathe, bro. Nella to the cross, he walk around like Tizo. What's up with these? Trying to see Compton, the industry.

tormenting me with up-tempo singing and dancing.

legendary Grand Ole Opry. Stella said that country was the first genre she fell in love with when she was growing up, and she can't believe that she'll stand on the same stage as so many of her musical idols. Her Opry debut is set for September 2nd, and now here she is, Boston, 22. On a

Okay, on this week's segment of What Jeff Overheard. So I'm at the bar, and I overhear this guy telling his buddy, "My wife thinks I quit drinking, but I just switched bars." Dude, maybe don't say that at full volume. Anyway, I'm Jeff on Bob 93.3. I'm minding everybody else's business these days.

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Khalid, better. 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
4: 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The crowd roars. Baseball is back in Kinston's historic Granger Stadium. 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

Club 93.3 Cosmo. What are the rudest things you could be doing around someone else's house you might not even realize? I don't know. It wasn't the vodka, though. The vodka never did nothing to me. Jared and Katie in the morning talk about it tomorrow morning around 8:20. Choosing Texas, Ella Langley. Just one.

on your scent like a bounty hunter. Karma's gonna track you down, step by step, from town to town. Sweet like justice, karma is a queen. Karma takes all my friends to the summit. Karma is the guy on the

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